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1: She work it, girl, she work the bowl, she break it down, she take it low, she's fine as hell, she's about the dough, doing a thing right on the floor, and money, money she making, look at the way she's shaking, make you wanna touch her, wanna taste her, have you lusting for her, going crazy, face it,

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And I reach for your

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Another day older and deeper in debt. 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

0: Come and better step aside. 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You load 16 tons, what do you get? 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